what does it mean to be broken? 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Can't recognize you were golden and you don't see that you're loved. Smoking weed on your bonds, isolating yourself. Am I even enough? Then you question yourself. Man, this week has been tough. Been saying that for a year. How do I disappear? Can I hide from my fears?

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Well, that's all she wants to do. Come on, come on. I don't wanna try too hard. I don't wanna wait too long. I don't wanna live alone. With all this crap that holds me down. Oh, tell me now, how would it feel if I could touch you once again? Where have you?

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Plucked her eyebrows on the way, shaved her legs, and then he was a she. She says, hey babe, take a walk on the wild side.

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2: We got kind of person, we've been legal here for years and years. They're not at all like they mean at all.
1: Yeah, we're not gonna be using the drums anymore.

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It was like, you my brother, and, you know, like, this is like, kind of the mecca of, you know, black people and black

down to the underground, where beady eyes stare somewhat, and where people get lost. Get lost.

want you to die. Warning, new music may damage your eardrums and hurt your